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3: Kings of Leon has announced that their 10th studio album is going to be out November 6th. Frontman Caleb says the album titled Oh My Beloved is a look back on all the things they've done and appreciating how they got here. Stories from their families, their childhood, and more all make it into these songs. And the first offering from the album is this one here titled My Whole World. 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

0: 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It leads us into a collection of 13 songs that'll be featured on the band's first ever self-produced album, which is out November 6th.
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4: Between 9 and 5, Monday through Friday. After the 14th day, the prize will be given away to another listener. All winners must present positive photo identification to pick up their prize. Winners may send postage required in order to have their prize mailed. Prizes are not transferable and cannot be received in cash. All decisions made by KIWR are final.
6: KIWR may at its discretion cancel or suspend any contest
5: for any reason
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5: Remuneration?
4: Of any
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5: What the hell is that?
4: Oh, would you shut up? I'm trying to work. Shut up.
7: Like I was saying, if a contest winner over the course of a calendar year wins over $600 in prizes, they will receive a federal 1099 form to use with their taxes.
8: 2-4-9-er.
7: All winners agree to allow KIWR to use their name or physical likeness for station purposes without remuneration of any kind.
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0: Well, here we go. It's number one versus number two. The top two teams in the NJCAA will face off yet again. This time, it is Iowa Western football ranked to the top, while Hutchinson holds the second spot. Blue Dragons giving up just 2.5 points per contest while averaging 57 points per game. The last five losses suffered by Iowa Western, every one of them to Hutchinson. The Reavers will have their hands full. The game time set for 12:02. That game on ESPN Plus if you've got a subscription, or listen right here. I'll have the play-by-play with my buddy on the Reaver Sports Network. 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I'm Jake Ryan.
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1: From Toronto, his name is Scott Hellman. At just 15 years old, he was signed to a development deal by Warner Music Canada, and less than 10 years later, Scott was forming his own label. It's called Faux Fum Records. 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It's called Mr. Record Label, and it's my staff spotlight.
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0: Social Distortion doing Chris Isaak's Wicked Game. I'm Sophia John, and that was my staff spotlight. 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
3: 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Now they're ready to reveal their most important legislation yet, their debut album, Blood of Your Empire. 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

0: That's Dark Heaven, brand new from President. The band says the song is a reflection on the contradictions of faith, framing the song not as an attack on belief, but as an attempt to excavate something genuine beneath the noise, division, and power struggles that have accumulated around it. It's found on their brand new album, Blood of Your Empire, which is out now.
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8: Between 9 and 5, Monday through Friday. After the 14th day, the prize will be given away to another listener.
6: All winners must present positive photo identification to pick up their prize. Winners may send postage required in order to have their prize mailed. Prizes are not transferable and cannot be received in cash. All decisions made by KIWR are final.
9: KIWR may at its discretion cancel or suspend any contest
7: for any reason
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7: Remuneration?
6: Of any
7: what
6: kind.
7: What the hell is that?
6: 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I'm trying to work. Shut up.
10: Like I was saying, if a contest winner over the course of a calendar year wins over $600 in prizes, they will receive a federal 1099 form to use with their taxes.
11: 2-4-9-er.
10: All winners agree to allow KIWR to use their name or physical likeness for station purposes without remuneration of any kind.
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1: Well, here we go. It's number one versus number two. The top two teams in the NJCAA will face off yet again. This time, it is Iowa Western football ranked to the top, while Hutchinson holds the second spot. Blue Dragons giving up just 2.5 points per contest while averaging 57 points per game. The last five losses suffered by Iowa Western, every one of them to Hutchinson. The Reavers will have their hands full. The game time set for 12:02. That game on ESPN Plus if you've got a subscription, or listen right here. I'll have the play-by-play with my buddy on the Reaver Sports Network. 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We'll talk to you Saturday. I'm Jake Ryan.
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4: Corey here from Amplified Afternoons. Just a few weeks ago, the song I Don't Live Here Anymore from The War on Drugs popped into my head and ultimately into my ears after I decided to look it up and press play. Then lo and behold, the band releases a new song just days later, and that is the song I'll be featuring for you today. Their first new tune in 5 years. The War on Drugs frontman Adam Granduciel says that this song was written in about 10 minutes, somewhere between the first coffee and school drop-off. All right, Adam, stop your bragging. Well, here's what being in a coffee and school drop-off sandwich sounds like. New music from The War on Drugs called Who's That on 89.7 The River.
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0: There's new music from the War on Drugs titled Who's That? And Who's That on Drums? It's actually the band's guitarist, Anthony LaMarca, playing drums on that one instead of their stick man, Charlie Hall. Not sure why, but sometimes it's fun to mix things up.
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2: Finally, freaking Friday. What's up, everybody? How are you today? I hope you are well. Took a little vacay to colorful Colorado. Do you honk when you cross state lines?
3: Meep, meep.
2: We'll get to do that today because we are headed to Hutchinson, Kansas for a beautiful number one versus number two matchup tomorrow. Can't wait for that one. 12 noon for Iowa Western defending the top spot against number two Hutchinson. That has become their arch nemesis the last 5 years or so. In fact, the last five losses for Iowa Western, all to Hutch. And two of the last three national championships for Iowa Western won over Hutch. So you can see they win the ones, the Iowa Western wins the ones that counts, I guess. I don't know. It's going to be a good game. Looking forward to it. That's tomorrow, though. Today, we've got lots to do, including throwing out some passes to the Bellevue Berry Farms Ranch of Terror. We'll do that. Plus, Metallica in the round next May at Arrowhead Stadium. Remember, you're listening for any Metallica song this week. Have you gotten qualified yet? If not, perhaps some Metallica might be in the mix for you. All right? You hear those songs, give us a call. You're number 10. You're in the running to win a pair of tickets, a gas card down to Kansas City. Looking forward to it. I know you are. M72 World Tour. Yeah, we'll start things off with Greta Van Fleet. Play your games. It's the River.

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0: 7, the River Beartooth. It's called Beautiful Again, and it's brand new right here on your radio station. Finally, frickin' Friday, big weekend. Already talked about the Reavers game coming up tomorrow at 12 noon. And, of course, pitting number 1 Iowa Western and number 2 Hutchinson from Hutchinson, Kansas. The game is on ESPN+. We will carry the broadcast as well right here on 89.7 The River. You can also check out the booth cam. I don't know if it'll be the front of our heads, the back of our heads, or what it'll be. That's at GoReavers.com, where we will carry the radio broadcast as well, all right? Also, tomorrow, don't forget the set that alarm nice and early. It's the 22nd annual Out of the Darkness Walk to Prevent Suicide. It's coming up tomorrow at Stinson Park in Exarban Village. 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We're coming together and walking in honor of those that we've lost, in support of those that are still fighting, and to bring hope and healing to those affected by suicide. Remember, in Nebraska, the highest suicide rate is in people ages 45 to 54. Iowa, it drops 35 to 44, but that's too many, right? Doesn't matter what age group it is. Any folks lost to suicide is too many people lost to suicide. So again, every step matters. 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The walk begins at 11 tomorrow morning. Grab your coffee. 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Your breakfast pizza from Casey's. Yeah, heck yeah. There's porta potties out there. Trust me. It's the annual Out of the Darkness Walk to Prevent Suicide. 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Exarban Village. 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
0: Well, even on vacation, sometimes you get emails from the boss. Yesterday, it was U2 news. That's right. They've announced their first album of new songs in nearly a decade. It's called Carnival de Luz. Drops on November the 13th, the first collection of new songs. As I said, in nearly a decade, 9 years to be exact, bassist Adam Clayton calls it the culmination of the work that everyone's been doing over the last 50 years. The 12-track album produced by Garrett Jackknife Lee and closes with Torn. Not a Natalie Imbruglia cover. The final vocal performance from the late Dolly Parton. Brian Eno co-wrote and played synths on 3 tracks. Drummer Larry Mullen Jr. returned after a serious neck injury. He says, "I didn't think I'd play again." The band also released 2 surprise EPs this year. That totals 24 new songs across all 3 projects. Let's talk about the Parton track. It was the last vocal performance that she did after passing away at the age of 80. She recorded the duet with Bono in June. It's called Torn. Was co-written with Snow Patrol's Johnny McDade. When she got ill, she got out of her bed to sing this song, Bono told Rolling Stone, and I can't even listen to it now. Parton originally pitched the song after rejecting Bono's Irish folk-inspired sketches. She approved the final mix before her passing. She said she was so proud of her vocal, said Jackknife Lee, the producer. She loved it. Daniel Lanois plays pedal steel on the track. Larry Mullen Jr. is on drums. Again, you can hear that on the back end of the new U2 album, which comes out in November. System of a Down is marking 25 years of toxicity with a free LA exhibition. That's right. The show runs from October 13th through the 18th at the Beyond the Streets Gallery. Fans can expect rare artifacts, immersive installations, and exclusive merch. Released in September of 2001, Toxicity produced the radio hits Chop Suey and Aerials, and of course, the title track Toxicity. The album has since been certified 7 times platinum. That represents 7 million units sold. All right? Or 7 times platinum. 7 million units sold. There we go. All right, yeah. And finally, we don't talk about pop music much on this Rock Report, but today we're going to. Benny Blanco. You know him, right? He is an artist. He's married to Selena Gomez. You may not like their music. You may not be into their music, but he has a good take. He argued that couples should feel comfortable passing gas around each other. He says, "We ate a crazy meal. It was delicious, and you don't have to run to the bathroom. We're farting. It's such a natural thing. Just let it happen." Benny? Oh, I love it. This is great news on a Friday. They approached their 1-year wedding anniversary and apparently are real comfortable ripping the farts in front of each other. Oh gosh, Selena. What did you eat? You know what I ate, Benny? We were just at dinner together.
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0: Check your roads here this morning at 6:34. We've got a couple of crashes already. 144th between L and Dayton. That would be Hillsdale Avenue is the first one that we're reporting. The other one at 180th and Harrison Street. Look out in those areas for the cleanup stages of accidents happening. Slow down and move the over, okay? Eastbound Dodge soaking wet this morning. That's right, rain in the forecast for much of the weekend. Eastbound Dodge looking all right so far. Northbound, southbound 680. You're all good there. Again, wet roads. Increase your slowing distance, right? You're going to see somebody do something stupid this morning. Make sure that you're not involved with it in that particular crash, all right? Lots of moisture in the area. Again, I said rain over the weekend. Abso-frickin-lutely, that's what we're going to be looking at. 64 for the high today. Tomorrow, we'll get up to 70, but showers likely then. A chance of thunderstorms as the day goes on. Sunday, listen to this, partly sunny skies in 72. Sounds like a pretty good day to get the Sunday scaries. Monday, more of the same, sunny and 72. All right, right now at the River Studios, 60 with music from Maynard and the crew. Apparently did a hell of a job closing things out. What was it, Louder Than Life? No, I don't. It was one of the many festivals going on. We got music news on one of those festivals. The entire first day canceled today because of the rain out in Maryland, I believe it was. All right? Yeah, sucks. All right? It sucks. But doesn't. You know, I mean, you got music here on the river. Power.

89.7 The River. That is music from Sam Fender. It's called Rain Me, and it comes to you at 6:47 on a rainy Friday. We've got a couple of accidents, including one I-80 westbound just after 42nd Street. So heads up in that direction. You're going to be seeing slowdowns very, very soon. We'll get you a full check of traffic brought to you by Schooley Mitchell. It's on your way shortly. How about the entire look at the weekend weather? Well, rain, then more rain, then more rain. Sunny and on Sunday. So you look forward to the lawn drying out. Perhaps you get some chores in that day. Otherwise, it's a great day to watch football. If you got a wedding to go to this weekend, what the hell were they thinking? Right? I mean, come on. It's football. You don't schedule a wedding during football season. Currently at the River Studios, it is 60. 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They're all member-owned, member-driven. Right? If you have got an account there, you help, you're owning the place. Or, well, they own you for a little while if you got a loan. Here's music from the Deftones. 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

0: 89.7 The River, In This Moment with Rory Rodriguez from Dayseeker. That's a new track off of their album, Witch, which is out and available. It's called I Want to Believe at 6:56. Here's the deal for this weekend's weather. Rainy, and then Sunday, it's clearing off a little bit. So, that's all it is that there is to that. 60 degrees right now. I would maybe take a light jacket or whatever you're into. Sweatshirt weather. There you go. If you can wear a hoodie to work, do it. It's a perfect hoodie day, although you might want to take a nap instead of work.
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0: All you got to do is say earmuffs, kids. Earmuffs. What's going on? Oh, my gosh, Green Bay fans. Are you... wow, that was something last night. Jordan Love did throw for 300 yards, a couple of touchdowns, but... Michael Penix Jr., the return. Oh, my gosh. That guy has been through just about everything, hasn't it? Led Atlanta to its first win of the year. Falcons now 1-2 and shocked the Green Bay crowd last night as they blow out Green Bay on their home field 35-14. That's not a blowout. Yeah, it is. It's a blowout in NFL terms. How about that? 35-14, the final. Don't forget Monday Night Football this week. We've got a personal blender for you, which apparently people are geeked about. That's how you know you're getting older, right? The portable party package is what you can register for. The portable projector screen, speaker, all of it. The Ninja NutriPlus personal blender is the nightly prize as the Eagles take on the Chicago Bears with Troy, the garbage guy off the street, who's going to play quarterback apparently for the Bears. Yeah, it's not going to be pretty. It might be real, real ugly, as a matter of fact. We'll see what the Bears can put together with Caleb Williams out with a hamstring injury. College football back on last night. Liberty. Liberty beat Coastal Carolina 34-17 at Coastal to start week number 1, 2, 3, 4. What is this, week four? Week four, yeah, I think that's what it is. Tonight, there's five games on. The first is Army at Temple at 3 o'clock this afternoon. That game from Lincoln Financial Field in Philadelphia. Any ranked opponents tonight? Yeah, Indiana, number 5 in the country. They host Northwestern in Bloomington. The Hoosiers are a 20.5-point favorite. Tomorrow kicks off with number 1 versus number 14, Texas at Tennessee. The game with Texas, the brief spread, 4.5 points. Apparently, the president's going to be there, and they're not going to be able to use their headset communications because of that. That should go well. Illinois at Ohio State. Iowa plays at Michigan. Nebraska will be on the road as well. They will play Michigan State. And the Cyclones doing some business as well. They are, I believe, on the road. I don't know. You Cyclone fans, you already know, right? Of course you do. You do. College football Saturday. Looking forward to it tomorrow. Number 1, Iowa Western. Traveling to number 2, Hutchinson. It is the top 2 in the NJCAA poll facing off. Hutch 4-0. The Reavers 3-0. Game time 12:02. 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
0: Yeah, Cyclone fans, I know. You host Utah tomorrow, 15th ranked Utah. The Utes are eight point favorites, 7.5. All right, let's see if you can buy that down if you're gonna bet on it. All right, what do we got as far as the traffic goes? Some real garbage this morning. Eastbound Dodge beginning to fill in again. Wet roads the duration of your drive. Give yourself some extra increased slowing distance. Don't get crazy with it, all right? Nobody needs to be hydroplaning this morning. What are we looking at? 680 northbound, southbound, it's all good. I'm about to tell you about the trouble. That's what I'm getting to. All right, we do have an accident being worked, 144th Street between L and Dayton Street. Hillsdale Avenue is the right cross streets. What you're going to see on I-80 westbound, an overturned semi just past 42nd Street. So just a heads up there. Again, the cameras are real blurry right now. I can't see what's going on. Looks like the right lane is blocked, overturned on the right lane. So just a heads up there. It looks like not much trouble yet. Let's hope we keep it that way, okay? It's right around the curve after 42nd Street, westbound 80. Westbound 80, not eastbound and down. Jeez, criminy, what do you got? Coors Light to pick up? It was actually just Coors, the banquet beer, FYI. Slow traffic JFK northbound between Capehart and Cornhusker. 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It's Ryan Lemon with Schooley Mitchell. 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All right. Fool's Gold? Absolutely. That's what Sunday is for a weekend, right? Sunday scaries. You think you've got like a gold in your hand, and you're like, no, it's just tomorrow's Monday. Buffalo Traffic Jam. This song has nothing to do with that. It's on 89.7 The River. Good morning.

89.7 The River. Got some pub on the Spider-Man's brand new day soundtrack, which 2 billion people have seen. So Steve Lacy making some headway with that Oh Yeah release. That's the title track from the album, which is out now. Yeah, that's how you get popular, right? You just have a movie that you're in 2 billion times. Oh, God. It's not 2 billion times. It's 2 billion people, $2 billion. You get what I'm saying. Rise Against on the River.

0: It's 89.7 The River Music from Phoebe Bridgers right there with Lost Boys. What would have been ironic is that that song had been around for the actual movie Lost Boys, right? Kiefer Sutherland's in there. And he's like, yeah, me and Phoebe, that's gross now because he's much older than her. So, yeah, you can't do that. There's a certain age, right? What does it do to take your age? I don't even know what it is. I don't have to worry about it because I've got a cougar in my life, and that's the way it works. Your roads, they're looking all right. We look at 42nd Street approaching, right past 42nd Street on I-80 westbound. There is an accident on the shoulder, but it's not affecting anything right now. We'll get you a full check of traffic coming up shortly. No accidents, at least right now, to report. Hopefully that's the way it seems. A Maryland DoorDash customer has gone viral after tracking down his delivery driver. His delivery driver called him and said, "Hey, man, I've been in an accident." And he's like, "Whatever." He's like, "No, you can meet me here." So the guy was hungry, William. William is his driver. He called him and he said, "Hey, Glenn, I was on the way and I got involved in a crash. But you can, if you want to pick it up here, you can." So this dude drove to the crash scene to pick his food up. Yeah. Whatever, man. I tell you what, you know how you can avoid that is don't get DoorDash. Instead, what you do is you get it from the restaurant. Legends Patio Grill and Bar. They bring it right to your table every Monday night. For our Monday Night Football package, 7 o'clock this week is the Bears taking on the Philadelphia Eagles. Should be interesting because Chicago apparently doesn't have anybody that can actually play quarterback right now. That's name is not Case Keenum. So that will be real, real interesting. The Portable Party Package is up for grabs this season. 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A portable speaker, a fire stick. Plus, we'll throw in some concert buddy Kolsch from Pint 9 Brewing Company, as well as that quarter cow from Rustic Cuts. 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All of that up for grabs this season. The Portable Party Package this week, we're even throwing in the Ninja Nutra Plus Personal Blender as the nightly prize. I'm telling you. You never know you needed a personal blender until you have one in your life. It's like a heated steering wheel. You get it, you got it, it's great. 7 o'clock, Monday night, Legends Patio Grill and Bar, I-680 at the Irvington exit in the Cherry Hills Plaza. All right, I got to figure out where my DoorDash driver's at. They're late.
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0: Traffic time 7:33. Total traffic tip line. That's the number to report to, 402-551-2277. All right, I said no accidents. I lied. I totally freaking lied. I-80 eastbound, just after 24th Street, you've got an accident. The left lane is blocked. That means if you're trying to get out of town into Iowa, guess what? Not going to happen smoothly, at least as of right now. Let's see if that's causing any major delays. Can I have the I-80 camera, please? Thank you. Eastbound side, left lane. Doesn't look like many slowdowns. Just slow down. Move it over. Get that interrupting cow into your life, okay? Eastbound Dodge has really begun to fill in. You're going to see lots of delays, especially right after 168th Street on the way to 156th. Rest of the eastbound Dodge looks okay as of right now, but the volume is picking up, so it will be delays as far as we can see. Otherwise, the cameras are real wet right now, just like the roads are. Give yourself some time to get where you're going again. 42nd Street, just past that on Interstate 80 westbound. You're going to see a truck that has gone into the ditch. That is not creating many issues as of right now, but it is there. So just a heads up, if you're getting on at 42nd Street or you're coming around the bend, you are going to need to move over, okay? She'll be coming around the mountain when she comes. Slow traffic in Bellevue on 75 northbound, but you guys already know that. If you are still every morning taking that commute and going that way, God bless your soul. God bless your soul. I think it's real good of you to use your patience like that. 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It's kind of like the Tracy Ullman character in Ted Lasso season 4, right? That's what Schooley Mitchell is. They're like Tracy Ullman, except they don't they're not a comedian. They're actually doing work for the good of things. Beaches in Tennessee, it's not as bright and smiley as you think it'd be. New music from Cage the Elephant. It's The River. Good morning.

7 the River for our guy Gary. There is music from Dada. It's called Disneyland. We all know that song, right? Where are you going to Disney? And people that went to ride the roller coaster after tossing a fifth of gin. Not a great idea, man. Not a very good idea at all. 60 right now on our way to a high of 64 today. Rain in the forecast for the foreseeable future. Sunday, it's supposed to get sunny. We'll see if that happens. 72 on Sunday after 70 tomorrow. We're not quite there yet. We're not quite to the doldrums, but it sure feels like it, doesn't it? It kind of feels like you should be listening to emo music now, doesn't it? Wendy's, have you heard this music they've been putting out? Leaning hard into the emo revival. They've got a new album, an entire album from Wendy's, the fast food place, for emotional experience of sitting alone in your car eating fast food. Songs to listen to in a Wendy's parking lot is the name of the album. It features tracks like Salt in the Wound, She Said She Didn't Want Fries, She Lied, parenthetically, The Best Combo Meal and the Worst Night of My Life, It's Not a Phase, It's a 10-Piece, and My Frosty's Funeral. The fast food chain teamed up with a couple of actual emo and pop punk musicians, including members of Memphis May Fire and Berlin Silverstein and State Champs. Wendy says the album was made by real musicians, not AI, because apparently, even your Frosty deserves authentic emotional pain, right? The album is now streaming on Spotify and other major platforms. Wendy's previously got into music with its 2018 hip-hop mixtape, We Beefin', which I was unaware of, but I will check that out now. We Beefin'. Oh, man. I mean, that's good. I like it. Thanks, Wendy's. We appreciate you. Your social media game has gone down a little bit, but the emo game is up there. Yeah, not emo music here. It's 3 Days Grace. It sounds a little emo, right? Don't want to go home tonight. Ooh. Take a listen. It's off of Alien Nation. It's now on 89.7. Good morning.

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89.7 The River. Where have I heard the name of that band lately? Avatar with Crying Fire right there. Oh, yeah. They're opening for Metallica next year on their added M72 World Tour dates in the round at the 50-yard line. Arrowhead Stadium is where they'll be closest to us, Kansas City. And that, of course, is what you're listening for. Metallica to win tickets to that show. They do become available, those tickets do, this morning at 10 a.m. We've got a chance for you to win a pair. And we'll throw in some gas as well so you can get to Kansas City without bankrupting. Man, I tell you, what is up? We went to Colorado, beautiful Colorado. My wife and I did the last couple of days. And wow, you just have to not look at when you're filling it up.

0: just have to hope that there's enough money in your account that it's going to cover it, all right, to fill it up. Man, and North Platte is very proud of their gas, by the way. They're very, very proud of their gas. I don't know what's up with that. Hey, we want to say hip, hip, hooray, or whatever we are supposed to say for Kids Who Rock. Eric is our final Kids Who Rock for this time around. It's brought to you by the Hub and Council Bluffs Trampoline Park inside the old YMCA. They've been operating now near a decade down on 4th Street in Council Bluffs. And thanks to the Hub, we have been able to do Kids Who Rock. And if you have not heard about Eric, Eric is a lifesaver, literally. He saved his dad from an attacker who severely injured him last year. Eric not only rocks, but he's a real-life hero. And we couldn't have done it without somebody nominating Eric. So when this comes around next time, make sure that you are nominating those Kids Who Rock in your life. 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
11: Actually hoping to get stuck in traffic so I could listen to it longer.
0: 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I don't know why it turned into show tunes, but it did. Ryan Lemon with two M's .com. Weather, rainy, roads wet. What is that creating? Troubles on the places that you drive. Accident reported 84th and Dodge. What else do we have? We've got a crash. Two left lanes are blocked. I-80 westbound just before 24th Street. Stop and go traffic from the Missouri River Bridge. We've also got an accident. The right lane is blocked. I-80 westbound before 60th Street. Stop and go traffic from 42nd Street. That was earlier was a semi-truck that had done a little flippy-dippy off the road there. Stop and go traffic. JFK southbound between Childs and Highway 370. Northbound between Capehart and Cornhusker. Also got reports of slow traffic eastbound Dodge between 168th and 144th Streets. I-80 eastbound between Giles and Q, slow going. I-80 westbound between 60th and 72nd, slow going. So you got that? Wet roads, slow down. Yeah, we're going to have more rain as the weekend moves on. 64 today, currently here at the River Studios. It is 59. 59, dude! Yeah, it doesn't work unless you add 10 to it, does it? Anyway, Schooley Mitchell helping us with the traffic today. We appreciate them. We'll check your traffic one more time around 8:30 or so. I'll keep you apprised of those situations on the interstate again. Eastbound 80 just before 24th Street, or was it just after? It doesn't matter. In that area as you're trying to leave town. And also the westbound side at 60th Street. Okay? Okay. Great. Grand. Super. Get on the bus. Music from Foo Fighters. He is Window on the River.

0: friends. Metallica, The Unforgiven 2. Jason was caller number 10, so if you are still trying to get through, you are number 11, 12, and 13. All right. Do we have more opportunities? Maybe. Two tickets to Metallica and parking and... Hold on. Good Lord, we're not ready for you yet. Anyway, two tickets, gas card, Kansas City next May. Every time you hear a Metallica song, get in on the lines, just like Jason just did at 712-328-8970. And you, my friends, could be a winner from 89.7 The River. All right? Yeah. Now back to music from Five Finger Death Punch. Take it away, my friends.
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0: 89.7 The River, Fontaines, D.C. What's up? They got a new one out, Dopamine Chamber. It drops the 16th of October. Marianne is the, you can call it Marianne if you want, but they say Marianne. It is Fontaines, D.C. out of Dublin, Ireland. They are crazy, I know, right? What is happening as far as the 2027 best places to travel in the list? Okay, well, here you go. Have you ever been to Montserrat? Apparently, it's one of the Caribbean's most overlooked islands, prized for its emerald green peaks, black sand beaches, and a history shaped by volcanic fire. I'm not going to lie. It sounds like I should be Will Ferrell doing Eurovision on that one. Also, Maryland gets a mention in its 2027 destinations for its rolling green hills, coastal escapes, crab cakes, and football, man. That's how we do it, Maryland. We are doing football tomorrow here on the river, 12 noon, for the game between number one Iowa Western and number two Hutchinson. That game will be from Hutchinson, Kansas. I'll bring you that coverage as well. The rest of the crew going to be out and about at Stinson Park in Exarban for the 22nd annual Out of the Darkness Walk to Prevent Suicide. Again, it's tomorrow morning. Check-in begins at 8:30. The walk begins at 11. The 22nd annual Out of the Darkness Walk to Prevent Suicide. Again, we're trying to get rid of that stigma, right? Everybody, look, if you say you haven't had those thoughts, more power to you, my friend. But sometimes they creep in, and for some people, those thoughts win. So let's make sure that that doesn't happen. Remember, there's always somebody to talk to. Suicide is preventable. You are not alone. You absolutely freaking matter, okay? In Nebraska, the highest suicide rate, people ages 45 to 54. Iowa, 35 to 44. In both states, it's the second leading cause of death for people ranging from ages 15 to 34. And in Iowa, that extends all the way up to 44. So again, join us tomorrow morning. Omaha's 22nd annual Out of the Darkness Walk. Stinson Park, Exarban Village. Bring your umbrella, bring your poncho, whatever it is. There is a forecast of a little bit of rain, but that's not going to ruin our day. Tomorrow morning at Stinson Park, we'll see you there with 89.7 The River.
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12: 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Traffic on the river.
0: What should be your final traffic check of the day? We'll see if that holds true or not. Birthdays on the way. We've got several crashes reported. Five of them. Yeah, a whole handful. Here we go, unless you're missing a finger. And then, well, it's five, okay? Accident reported 84th and Dodge. That one's earlier today. I-80 eastbound just after Highway 31 in Sarpy County. That is exit 432, if you're wondering what exit number that is. Left shoulder is occupied by a crash. Heads up there again. That's in Sarpy County. Two left lanes blocked. I-80 westbound just before 24th Street. Stop and go traffic from the Missouri River Bridge. We've got the right lane blocked. I-80 westbound before 60th Street. Another accident. Stop and go traffic from 42nd. And crash. Another one in Omaha. South 122nd Avenue. And West Center Road, 122nd Avenue and West Center Road, just past the busy intersection of 120th Street. Heads up there. Slow traffic as well. Northbound JFK in the construction zone. Heck yeah. Bumper to bumper, baby, as people go from two lanes to one. So much for that 70-mile-an-hour speed limit there. That don't exist. You're creeping and crawling in that general area. Slowdowns as well. Southbound JFK between Cornhusker and 370. See anything else? Please, please, please call it in. Total traffic tip line 402-551-2277. Well, Jake, the traffic will be better later when it dries out, right? No, it's supposed to rain all day. That's the long and the short of it. 64 rainy skies, rainy all day. Currently 59 here at the River Studios. 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

0: Self-aware, Temper City, it is 8:41 on a finally friggin' Friday, baby. I hope things are going well for you. We've got your birthdays coming in just a moment, September 25th, 2026. I know Skin Man's thing is to tell
1: Ooh,
0: you.
1: Ooh, Skin Man.
0: Yeah, that guy. He's got nothing but covers today, by the way. It's true, he does. It's got nothing but covers later on this afternoon. 12 noon to be exact, which means your day will hopefully be just about halfway over. Today's days of the... days on the calendar, right? Those national day ofs. You know what I'm talking about, right? National Punctuation Day was a couple days ago. Damn it, we missed it. We also missed Talk Like a Pirate Day, which was last Saturday. Arr! We did. You know the joke, right? What is a pirate's favorite letter? And people are like, it's the C, it's R. And then you say, you may think so, but it be the C. I've screwed it up. I can never tell jokes very well. I can tell really dirty jokes pretty well, but I can't tell those on the radio. And I can't tell them in public anymore either. It's true. You can't do that. You can't do that anymore. Anyway, birthdays are coming up. That's what I was trying to say. Your weather today, rainy and dreary and fall-like. Let's just put it that way. September 25th, that is, of course, in the first official week of fall. 59 right now, 64 for the high. 90% chance of storms this morning, 50% chance as we continue through the day. And tomorrow, more rain showers. So it's a good day to head out in the morning, right? You join us for the 22nd annual Out of the Darkness Walk, and then you get some hot cocoa and you go home and watch college football the rest of the day. Sounds like a fun time. I tell you what, it does. 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They're celebrating the grand reopening of their Council Bluffs branch. They did it Tuesday at 19th and Broadway. They had the big old scissors out there and everything for the ribbon cutting. 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As I said, 59 currently here at the River Studios, and music from Noah Kahan for a dreary day. It's The Great Divide, 99.7 The River. Good morning. I can-

0: Seven the River, a rapper and a rocker. It's Low Spirit and Echo teaming up to be Ninth Key. Wonder Twin Powers activate. It's called Happy Feels Like. It's new music and starts right here on this radio station at 8:51 on a finally frickin' Friday. Hello, how are you? Hopefully you're well. 59, rain in the forecast. Wet roads, slow the F down, all right? Seriously. And also, turn your headlights on, okay? I know, I say it every time it's raining. If your wipers are on, your headlights should be on. It's not about you seeing, it's about others seeing you. I know, it seems pretty elementary. It's just like, don't use your cruise control in the rain, in the wet formations, in the wet conditions. Yeah, don't do that either. I feel like I'm on the only one that paid attention during driver's ed, except I do speed. I do. I really go too fast, and I'm sorry about that.
1: Well, well, well. You've made it to another one.
2: Happy birthday!
1: It's your birthday. Let's see who you share it with.
0: Not in wet conditions, though. I do drive safely when it's the conditions are less than ideal. All right, 8:52, birthday time, September 25th. Who's celebrating a birthday today? Well, if you are, happy birthday to you. You're birthday buddies with Michael Douglas. That's right. He's an actor. You might know him. He is married to Catherine Zeta-Jones. Oh, now you know who it is. You know who else is celebrating a birthday today? Catherine Zeta-Jones. Yes, they're birthday buddies and they got married together. There's a little age difference between them, but who cares, right? They're famous. Good for them. Mark Hamill. That's right. Luke freaking Skywalker turning 75 years old today. Whatever happened to my youth? Heather Locklear. She's 65 today. Happy retirement to Heather Locklear. Cheryl Teagues, another supermodel. 79 today for Cheryl Teagues. Will Smith. Yeah, we know Will, don't we? Getting jiggy with it. He is 58 years old today. Anson Williams, who was Happy Days Potsy. Also an actor and director, 77 years old today. Hal Sparks, who was in Queer as Folk, Dude, Where's My Car? Hal's turning 57 today. T.I., the rapper, he was also

0: win American Gangster and the ATL. T.I. is 46 years old today. Tate Donovan from the O.C. is 63. Who else? Bridget Wilson. Oh, my gosh. Bridget Wilson from Happy Gilmore. Oh, or no, Billy Madison. I don't know. I can't remember. Anyway, she's married to Pete Sampras. She's a famous actress as well, 53. Donald Glover, he's been to... This is the actor from Community. You know him. Come on now. 43 years old today. I almost thought it was Danny Glover. No relation, by the way. Santa Gold's turning 50, a famous singer, of course. And Bella Ramsey, who's been in Game of Thrones and The Last of Us. Bella is 23 years old today. If you're celebrating today, happy birthday. Got a few to toss out, including our friend Heath, that's been in the radio program or the radio industry here in Omaha. Clint had a birthday a couple days ago. Happy birthday, Clint. Who else are we looking for? My friend Anna. She had a birthday yesterday. And today, Bill Nettles. Happy birthday to Bill. Of course, celebrating today, Heath today. And my good buddy Tony Boone celebrated his birthday yesterday with some broken ribs. So happy birthday, Tony. We'll make sure we don't punch him in the stomach too much as we go to Hutchinson, Kansas tomorrow for the Reaver football game, right? 8:54, 9 o'clock hour has the Rock Report. It's got some uncensored sports. Does it have Metallica? I don't know. I guess you'll have to listen.
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1: Finally, freaking Friday in time for our final look at B. Badoobie's new album. It's called Pylon. Lots of tracks on it, 14 to be exact. Is that correct? Did I just say that right? 14 songs, roughly 42 minutes of music from B. Badoobie. Again, another new album we heard earlier in the week from the title track, Pylon. And also Write Me a Letter, which is, I believe, the single that the record label is sending out right now. We're going to go today, though, instead with a track featuring Hayley Williams from Paramore. It's B. Badoobie with Hayley Williams from Paramore. It's called Nothing to Prove. Take a listen. It's the pick of the week, brought to you by Homers and 89.7 The River. That the way we're going to work it? Okay, I see what's going on here. Sorry, guys. Fire the producer. You're fired!

and Seven the River featuring Haley Williams, B Badoobi. She grabbed that name off her Finsta. Yeah, that's the Instagram that she used for her close friends. Yeah, her real name's Beatrice, or if you're from Nebraska, it's Beatrice. Yeah, that's not how you say her name, all right? But that is how you say the city, so don't screw it up, all right? Especially if you're doing local news from California. 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

89.7 The River, that's music from Death Cab for Cutie. Stone Over Water, the latest off of I Built You a Tower, which was released back in June. 9-12, it is National Roadkill Day, by the way. And on our way back from Colorado out in western Nebraska, I saw an armadillo that didn't make it. Why can't they be faster? I mean, why do they have to be so... I mean, down in Kansas, there's armadillos all over the place. Those little suckers, don't they roll into balls and go super fast? They're like Sonic the Hedgehog, except they're like Astro the Armadillo. Go faster! Get across the street faster! What's your problem? Shine Down, it's Young Again, 89.7 The River. 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

0: 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Heartstop from the Revivalists off of Get It Honest at 9:27. Finally, frickin' Friday. Remember, when you hear the volume turned up just a little bit, when you hear Metallica, you're going to want to be listening. A reminder, those tickets available beginning at 10 a.m. this morning for next May 29th show at Arrowhead Stadium down in Kansas City. We've got two tickets and a gas card. We're going to fill your tank to get you down there to the M72 World Tour. Again, it's in the round at the 50-yard line. Anytime you hear Metallica, you've got a chance to get in and be eligible to win a couple of tickets for that show. Grand prize drawing tonight during Road Rage with Corey. All right, we got lots to do between now and then. Skin Man's up in about a half an hour.
1: Skin Man.
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0: Well, every outdoor festival planner hates the weather. They want beautiful 75 sunny. That's not what's happening this weekend in Ocean City, Maryland. They have been forced to cancel day number one of the three-day festival, meaning that the Dave Matthews Band, Hootie and the Blowfish, Ludacris, OAR, Yellow Card, Shaggy, Liz Phair, Everlast, Gavin DeGraw, Better Than Ezra, Sons of Legion, KT Tunstall, Schwayze, and more have got the day off. That's right, Friday is canceled at the Ocean's Calling Festival. Tomorrow, 21 Pilots hoping to get off the ground along with Gwen Stefani as the two headliners. Who else is on that show tomorrow? 311, Violent Femmes, Dashboard Confessional, Everclear's there, even Dishwalla. And then, of course, Sunday it all rounds out Mumford & Sons. Who else? My Morning Jacket, The Head and the Heart. Susanna Hoffs is there. And also OAR will play again. They were scheduled to play today, obviously. They will play again on Sunday. Ocean's Calling Festival canceling day number one after last weekend's festivals, including Louder Than Life and more, were all affected by the weather. How about U2? They're celebrating 50-plus years. They will release their new album, Carnival de Luz, November the 13th. It's the first collection of new songs in 9 years. Bassist Adam Clayton calls it the culmination of the work that everyone has been doing for 50 years. 12-track album produced by Garrett Jackknife Lee and includes Dolly Parton's last ever vocal recording. That's right, on a track called Torn. She passed away, obviously, last month at the age of 80. She recorded the duet with Bono in June. The album closing track was co-written by Snow Patrol's Johnny McDade. Says Bono, when she got ill, she got out of her bed to sing this song, and I can't even listen to it now. Parton originally pitched the song after rejecting Bono's Irish folk-inspired sketches. She approved the final mix before she did pass away. So proud of her vocal producer. Says Jackknife Lee. She loved it. So should be looking forward to that track. Final vocal recording from Dolly Parton on U2's new album due out in November. And System of a Down celebrating their 25th anniversary of their landmark album, Toxicity. They got a free exhibition coming up in L.A., the show running from October the 13th through the 18th at a gallery called Beyond the Streets. Fans can expect rare artifacts, immersive installations, and exclusive merchandise. Released in September of 2001, Toxicity produced radio hits including the title track, Chop Suey and Aerials, has since been certified 7 times platinum, which represents 7 million U.S. units sold. The exhibition, part of a broader anniversary celebration, the recently announced Toxicity reissue, dedicated merch capsule, no entry fee is required to attend the L.A. Exhibition. There you go. That's your Rock Report for your Friday.
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0: 89.7 The River, music from Greta Van Fleet, new from Palace for the People. It's called Tear It Down, and it comes to you at 9:41. Best day of the week, finally, frickin' Friday. Tomorrow, football Saturday. We are looking forward to it. It's a good day to hang out under your covered porch. You got the outdoor TV maybe working, or maybe you're just going to sit inside, which is fine as well. Maybe the garage, wherever it is, enjoy it, because it will be raining the rest of the day. 70 for your Saturday high, 64 today, right now at the River Studios as we get a little bit closer to Skin Man time.
1: Ooh, Skin Man.
0: Yeah, currently 60 degrees here at the River Studios. 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Latest from Kevin, a.k.a. Tame Impala. Sounds like the beginning of a murder mystery, doesn't it? Off of Deadbeat, here is Loser on 89.7 The River. Good morning.

0: 89.7 The River. It's been a busy week for the Metro's concert station. There's Bill Murray. 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Of course, tonight, over in Waukee at the Vibrant Music Hall, Bleachers going to perform, Jack Antonoff and his crew. You've also got Born of Osiris tonight at the Waiting Room, Modest Mouse bringing their show to the Astro Theater, and then of course tomorrow night, Black Label Society at Stir Cove, Coheed and Cambria at the Admiral on Sunday, also Juanus at Steelhouse Omaha, and Diggable Planets, cool like that. That's also Sunday, that one at the Waiting Room. So again, 89.7theriver.com as we wrap up the River Summer Concert Series. We thank you again to AAA online at AAA.com/safety. 9:53, finally frickin' Friday, means nothing but covers at noon.
1: Ooh, Skin Man.
0: We do have an on sale beginning at 10 a.m. Those Metallica tickets becoming available for those M72. We will have an opportunity for you to score those tickets as the day goes on. Just be listening for any Metallica song, and make sure you're caller number 10 to get in the running for not only a pair of tickets to the show at Arrowhead Stadium, but also we'll throw in a gas card for you to get down to KC as well. All right, get out of here, leave you with sports as we get on with the weekend.
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1: Oh, Green Bay Packers fans, I wish I could say I feel so bad for you, but I don't. I think it's obvious how I feel about Green Bay. And wow, oh wow, how about Michael Penix Jr.? He was upset when he wouldn't be ready for week one of the NFL season. Guess what? He was ready in week three, 18 of 25, 256 yards, tosses a tutty. Bijan Robinson helps him out by rushing for nearly 200 yards on the ground and a couple touchdowns. The Falcons at Green Bay beat the Packers 35-14. My lord. Yeah, they got it done. Brian Robinson Jr., by the way, the Robinson brothers, I don't think they're related, 50 yards and a touchdown as well on the ground for Atlanta as they shocked the Packers last night. Of course, we move on to Sunday football this weekend. And then, of course, Monday night, it's a good one as well. The Philadelphia Eagles at the Chicago Bears. Not only can you get registered for that portable party package, but we've also got a Ninja NutriPlus personal blender for the nightly prize on Monday night out at Legends Patio Grill and Bar. Don't forget, the portable party package includes a quarter of beef from Rustic Cuts here in Council Bluffs on Veterans Memorial Highway. That prize in itself, worth getting to that sign-up box, all right? NCAA football started again last night. There was a game on the docket. It was Liberty at Coastal Carolina. I know, a barn burner. Liberty doubling up Coastal Carolina 34-17. Tonight, five games, including Northwestern at Indiana. That game on Big Fox beginning at 7. Clemson at Cal, one of those ACC matchups you've always dreamed about. Army and Temple start the day at 3 o'clock from Philadelphia and Lincoln Financial Field tomorrow. Number one, Texas is at Tennessee to start the day. 11 a.m. kickoff there. Iowa will be at Michigan. Iowa State hosting Utah. That game at 2:30. The Michigan game, it doesn't matter. What time is the Michigan State game? That's what Husker fans want to know. 4 o'clock, Big Ten Network. Nebraska favored by 5.5 points in that game. Again, the first roadie of the year for the Huskers. 17th-ranked Iowa, 18th-ranked Michigan. That game starts 2:30 and can be seen on CBS. And, of course, the Reavers will kick off at noon. Well, 12:02, according to TV time. That game on ESPN Plus and right here on 89.7 The River. Number one, Iowa Western. Number two, Hutchinson. Tomorrow afternoon from Hutchinson, Kansas. Major League Baseball, they've already had 10 teams punch their spot to the finals. Does that do it? Yeah, pretty much it does. Who's in? Milwaukee, LA, Atlanta, San Diego, Chicago. In the National League, Tampa, Cleveland, Chicago. The White Sox, what a turnaround it's been for them. New York and Boston all in as well. As the season wraps up on Sunday, Tuesday, you'll be seeing postseason action in the MLB. Have a great weekend. I'll talk to you tomorrow, 12:02. Yeah, we'll be on the air before that. 89.7theriver.com, goreavers.com, Iowa Western versus Hutchinson. Can't wait. Going to be a great one tomorrow right here on these very airwaves.
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1: Well, here we go. It's number one versus number two. The top two teams in the NJCAA will face off yet again. This time, it is Iowa Western football ranked to the top, while Hutchinson holds the second spot. Blue Dragons giving up just 2.5 points per contest while averaging 57 points per game. The last five losses suffered by Iowa Western, every one of them to Hutchinson. The Reavers will have their hands full. The game time set for 12:02. That game on ESPN Plus. 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I'm Jake Ryan.
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89.7 The River, Do It For The Love. There's Letdown today. It's skin. It's Friday. Got to get down on Friday. More rain in the forecast today and tomorrow and Saturday night too. Kind of like it has been for quite some time. We'll see about Sunday. That looks okay. Working our way towards lunch, of course. That's nothing but covers today. One last crack at some tickets for Coheed and Cambria. That's 2 days away this Sunday at the Admiral. Also, some tickets for Voodoo's Odd Shop and their Odd Fest, which is coming a week from this Saturday. Voodoo'sOddShop.com for complete information on that. Papa Roach still to come, and one from Slightly Stupid doing some backseat driving. Breaking Benjamin 2 and Dayseeker on 89.7 The River.

0: 89.7 The River, Gone, Gone, Gone. Autumn Kings today. Welcome to Friday. It's good as of about 18 minutes ago at Ticketmaster.com. The tickets went active for general on sale for Metallica, the M72 World Tour in the round at the 50-yard line, Saturday, May 29th, Arrowhead Stadium in KC. With Limp Bizkit and Avatar, we've been playing Metallica all this week. We've been telling you when you hear any Metallica song, if you're caller 10, you'll have a chance to win tickets from us. That's still true. There are a lot of tickets, by the way, because it's a big stadium. So hopefully there's something left for you if you're of the mindset that you gotta go. Otherwise, you keep listening. We'll give you a chance to hear some more Metallica and get in for the running later today. When Corey wraps things up at the end of Road Rage, we'll find out who our grand prize ticket winner is for M72 Fun in the Round coming up in the new year with Metallica, courtesy of the Metro's concert station. Slightly Stupid's on the way shortly. Also, one from Young the Giant. That's a brand new one. Theory of a Dead Man and someone from the River Stab is going to get a chance to share some new music with you. I think it's this time featuring Sophia John. 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
3: 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So

99.7 The River, backseat driving with some help from Wiz Khalifa and G Love. That is new music from Slightly Stupid today. I've got the new Young the Giant coming for you in just a few. Also one from Papa Roach on our way to lunch, about 90 minutes out from Nothing But Covers. Sophia was just telling me about a brand new one from Atlantis that rolled in. So we will get to that here in just about an hour and a half-ish or so. Weather-wise, today it is raining. It is going to continue to rain, and then once it's rained all day, it will keep raining, allegedly. It might stop eventually next year. Highs today only in the mid-60s, chance for showers and thunderstorms on and off throughout the day and into the evening as well. Showers and thunderstorms are likely to up until mid-afternoon, and then maybe again later in the afternoon tomorrow, high around 70. However, Sunday is short and sweet, partly sunny, low 70s. So hang in there for Sunday. Right now at the River Studios, a bit of a drizzle and 60 degrees our weather today. It's been brought to you all this week, in fact, by the Midland Credit Union crew at 19th and Broadway, where they have been celebrating the grand reopening of their Council Bluffs branch all this week. 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Weezer checking in before the end of the hour, and this one from Noah Kahan. 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

0: 89.7 The River Evergreen from Young the Giant today, featured on their Victory Garden release. Just about done with 10 a.m. Here comes one from Linkin Park. We will leave out all the rest, but we will not leave out the fact that they were on America's Got Talent last night. Not because they were trying to win and get a record deal. They already have that. But they played with America's Got Talent winner, Nene Royale. I think it's just Royal, but why not say Royale? Anyway, she's just 16. If you have not seen her Widdly Diddlies, it's worth a look. She also played with The Warning as well. She was the grand prize winner, beating out some sort of laser light dance troupe and a magician. So look at you go, Nene. I'm sure we're going to hear more about her. We will drop in Linkin Park without Nene, but who knows? Maybe that collaboration is on the way. Also, Dexter and the Moonrocks, Motionless in White. We're getting ready for that gig too. That's all still to come on our way to lunch with nothing but covers, and we might as well be rolling some Weezer, and we will. Next on 89.7 The River.
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2: What? A concert announcement right now? It's 11 o'clock. It's just past 11 o'clock. And now that a crew from Steelhouse has said, give it a go, bro. I can do just that. Another one to add to the list for the new year on February 18th. The Long Surrender and the Fellow Passengers of Pain with special guest Connor Smith. We are talking Need to Breathe. That's right. Another one to add to the list if you are so inclined. We'll post this up, put it on the website as well. And I would imagine eventually there might be a chance to win some tickets for that one, as we're usually pretty good for that when we announce shows. I don't have them right now, but I could drop one in for you if you like. Get you ready for the show, I guess. Need to Breathe with Connor Smith, Steelhouse Omaha, February 18th. There'll be some pre-sale information to pass along as well, so you can check that one at your leisure. Let's do it. It's called Into the Mystery. It is Need to Breathe on the Metro's concert station, 89.7 The River.

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Dexter and the Moonrocks today, and one from Need to Breathe, because we announced the show they have set up for you. It just announced from Steelhouse Omaha. It is Need to Breathe and Connor Smith in the new year, February 18th at Steelhouse Omaha. Tickets next Friday, 10 a.m. through SteelhouseOmaha.com. 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We'll add that to the concerts page as well on the concerts and events site, part of our 89.7theriver.com website. Tons of information there. Details about Coheed and Cambria, that's just 2 days out. Wrap up your weekend with that one and win your way in with tickets for that one during the upcoming All Request Nothing But Covers Nooner. Got a brand new one called Annihilation, courtesy of Starset. We'll drop in some Alice in Chains too. And coming up with Skylar Grey on the vocals on this song, they've got an appearance on 11-11 of 2026. That's November 11th. Downtown at CHI Health Center. Here's RIP. Here's Motionless and White on 89.7 The River.

0: 89.7 The River, Annihilation star set today. It's a brand new one. They just annihilated the stage last weekend as they rolled through on the tour with Breaking Benjamin and Chevelle and Cammy Kehoe, too. We had that on the list for a while. Now it's gone because it already happened. But guess what? Lots more still to come, including this weekend. That would be something on Sunday night you might be interested in. Coheed and Cambria doing their thing here in the Metro. And we've got some tickets for that coming up during lunch, just about 35 minutes away from doing that all-request dinner. It's nothing but covers, I can already tell you. It looks really good at this point for one from Disturbed, OTEP, Faith No More as well. And who knows, Metallica, maybe there's lots of covers to choose from. If you hear one, if you're our 10th caller, you'll have a chance to win some tickets later today for that upcoming show, Metallica, the M72 World Tour in the Round at the 50-yard line, Arrowhead Stadium in KC. Coming up next year on May 29th with Limp Bizkit and Avatar. 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As we keep on keeping on here on this Friday at Shinedown, also The Paradox and Local Love with Local Bites. 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

89.7 The River, Die For You from Ashes to New. Their latest from Reflections, less than 30 minutes out from lunch. What do you got? 712-328-897. Hey, there's some interesting selections pouring in. I wouldn't wait too long. I mean, it is a two-hour show, but, you know, let's go. I've already got a bunch stacked up. Might be some Metallica in the mix, too. I'm just saying. There's rain in the mix. You can pretty much count on that. What a garbage forecast this is. Highs in the mid-60s today. Showers likely to continue on and off into the afternoon, where then we get into showers and thunderstorms, and maybe even some late-night rain overnight, too. Lows in the 60s, and showers and thunderstorms likely till mid-afternoon tomorrow, and then again later. High around 70 for Saturday. If you can hang in there till Sunday, you might be able to get outside and not get wet. Right now at the River Studios, skies remain overcast. 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With Shinedown ready to go, Buffalo Traffic Jam 2. You know what? I kind of like that. It's new music from The Paradox on 89.7 The River.

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89.7 The River Fool's Gold from the Pictures of You released their debut album, Buffalo Traffic Jam, If You Need Them. Closing in on lunch. It'll be here in 15-ish minutes or so. It'll be nothing but covers for you today. So think about that. 712-328-8970. Can tell you already, I'm trying to work on one from Placebo. That's not the usual one you might think of when you think covers from Placebo. So get ready for it. Now, we talked about Metallica earlier a couple of different times. They have lots of covers to choose from. Will we play one? Will you have your chance to qualify to win tickets later today for that Metallica show in Kansas City next year? Saturday, May 29th, in the round at the 50-yard line. Arrowhead Stadium is all set for it with Limp Bizkit and Avatar. Tickets, as of earlier today at 10 o'clock, went online through Ticketmaster.com. You can get into the running to win some later today. When you listen and hear Metallica and you're the 10th caller. It doesn't matter what the song is, by the way. A lot of times there's a special song. Not this time. So many to choose from, right? Get ready for it. It's possibly happening for you on the upcoming All Requests Nothing But Covers Neuter. You can drop an email to me as well at skinman@897theriver.com. 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It is Dead Poets Society next on 89.7 The River. 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
2: Well, here we go. It's number one versus number two. The top two teams in the NJCAA will face off yet again. This time, it is Iowa Western football ranked to the top, while Hutchinson holds the second spot. Blue Dragons giving up just 2.5 points per contest while averaging 57 points per game. The last five losses suffered by Iowa Western, every one of them to Hutchinson. The Reavers will have their hands full. The game time set for 12:02. That game on ESPN Plus if you've got a subscription, or listen right here. 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I'm Jake Ryan.
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0: It's Friday and time for the Nooner. 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
2: Oh, it's a beautiful day somewhere. It's Friday, though, and you know what you got to do on Friday. Rebecca Black already told you, you got to get down on Friday. It's National Daughter's Day today, so tip of the cap to all the folks out there with a daughter. It's also National Quesadilla Day. That sounds pretty good for lunch. Quesadilla. Let's see, what else? There's a lot going on today. It is also National Math Storytelling Day. Boring! It's National One-Hit Wonder Day. We could probably touch on that. And National Lobster Day as well, if you're feeling fancy for lunch. And for the comic lovers, National Comic Book Day. Wow. We're out of time. Hang on a second. Let me take this call real quick. Hold on a second. I'm on the radio. I'll be right back. It's my doctor. So with that, let's get going. 712-328-8970. Email's good as well. Chance to win with tickets for Coheed and Cambria. That is on the way before we get to the show tomorrow night. Could be some Metallica in your future, too, and Disturbed and The Real Thing. Here's the studio version. War Pigs, Faith No More on 89.7 The River.

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89.7 The River, Garage Inc. Action. It is Metallica and Blitzkrieg from the band Blitzkrieg. And we could probably do at least a solid hour of Metallica covers. Maybe I should just do that and just take calls every time I fire up another song. That would take a while to get everyone sorted out. So this time, though, it was Tony Kassera. He is now qualified to win later today, as this will be the final day for it. As of earlier today at 10 o'clock, the tickets became available through Ticketmaster for the Metallica show. A slew of dates in early spring into summer next year. May 29th for us down in Kansas City, Arrowhead with Limp Bizkit and Avatar. It's in the round at the 50-yard line. This will just be a one-off show. I know a lot of times they've been doing these stadium gigs with no repeat weekends, but this will just be a one-nighter. So you're going to get all the songs packed in to one evening. M72 World Tour action with the Metro's Concert Station. The day is not over yet. That means there could probably be some more Metallica in your future. And when you hear any song from the band, if you're color 10 like Tony, you get qualified to win just like that. Gary Jules is going to check in shortly. A Perfect Circle. We've got that on tap as well. A brand new cover from Alanis Morissette. And a whole lot more with OTEP ready to go and Disturbed right now with U2 on a Friday Noon or All Covers with 89.7 The River.

0: 89.7 The River. There's OTEP and Nirvana's Breed today. Mixed in some Disturbed for you too. And look at us go on this, our Nothing But Covers weekend. It is Friday. It is raining. There could be some more Metallica in the mix. I mentioned the Alanis Morissette covering Donovan today. It is the season of the witch. Well, here we are in late September. Spooky season has arrived. Of course, as we get into October, there'll be lots of fun with that when it comes to covers, too. 712-328-8970 if you've got one. I've got one from POD that I'm going to drop in for you as well. Plus, still to come, some Coheed and Cambria tickets and tickets for Voodoo's Odd Shop and their upcoming Odd Festival. 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And then you will see details about it. That event is next weekend. So I've got those tickets coming up for you, as well as a pile of covers still to come, including one here from Placebo, also one from Firehouse. Just got a call for one from Filter. If I can find it, I'm going to go ahead and do it, because I haven't heard this version that you speak of, a Billie Eilish cover from Richard Patrick and Filter. We'll see what we can see, because that's what we do on a Friday. We do nothing but covers with Gary Jules in just a couple of minutes. And a perfect circle, too, on 89.7 The River.
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89.7 The River, Imagine, as done by A Perfect Circle. Gary Jules, too, with Tears for Fears and Mad World. Working our way through the first hour. Let's update the list. Locked in shortly, the request for Filter, covering Billie Eilish. That is a new one for us here. Also, Camper Van Beethoven. I can make that one happen as well. Got The Firehouse and Placebo all in the works, still to come. Plus your chance to win tickets. We'll get some tickets out the door before we get to the 1 o'clock hour. We'll start with the ones for this weekend. Coheed and Cambria coming up on Sunday night at the Admiral, and we've got the tickets. We've had them for you all this week. Part of our summer concert series, which is a little rainy these days. In fact, rain is expected to continue throughout the afternoon. A 50-50 shot of showers on and off, highs in the mid-60s. Chance for showers and maybe a thunderstorm late tonight as well. And then into tomorrow, showers and thunderstorms before you get into the afternoon hours, and then again later in the day, high around 70. It is rain or shine, by the way, tomorrow for the AFSP walk, the Out of the Darkness walk. As long as it's not like a monsoon out there, bring an umbrella. It's an important mission that we're doing with the AFSP, and a little rain is not going to slow it down. See more about it at registration up until the walk starts. You can join our team, too. 897theriver.com for all the details. Right now here in the metro, we're at 62 with overcast skies. 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Banking, investments, loan rates that are very competitive, and more. 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POD will not let you down in just a moment. This one brand new. It just arrived today, courtesy of Sophia, the queen of the covers. Donovan did it way back in the day. Here's Alanis Morissette. It's called Season of the Witch on a Friday noon. It's all covers on 89.7 The River.

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Text the river to 44321. That's the river to 44321.

0: 89.7 The River. That is Bad Guy from Billie Eilish. Completely reworked by Filter today. That sounds like something you'd see in a movie, right? Some sort of creepy, scary movie thing. As a pro tip and suggestion for anybody making a scary movie, go ahead and include that in the soundtrack. 712-328-8970 if you got picks for lunch and hour number two, because it's just about here. I'm going to drop in some Shallow Side in just a minute to get us there. Here comes the Placebo and the Firehouse and the camper band Beethoven 2. And here come the tickets. The show is coming up this weekend. Are you ready for it on Sunday night? Sunday's actually going to be the nicest day of the weekend. You'll be inside, though. It doesn't matter if it rains or not. The Admiral's got Coheed and Cambria, the This Is Our War tour with special guests, the home team. And you can grab our last pair of tickets during lunch this week. Just be caller 10. It's all ages for this one. 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
0: All right, congrats from the River crew to Sean Jimerson's. Going to go check out Sunday night's fun at the Admiral. Coheed and Cambria are back in the Metro with special.

special guest, the home team. It's called the This Is Our War Tour. You can see more about it. Start time, ticket information, 897theriver.com. We're not done with the winning yet. Got tickets coming in the second hour for Voodoo's Odd Expo with Voodoo's Odd Shop coming next weekend. That also at the Admiral. In the meantime, more covers rolling out here in just a few. We've got that Placebo and something for you as well from Camper Van Beethoven. But first, here's Shallow Side and Foreigner. Here's Jukebox Hero on a Friday nooner. It's all covers on 89.7 The River.

over me. 89.7 The River. Good to see you, Elise. Happy Bachelorette Party. The tale untold, the stories untold from the Bachelorette Party. We'll get it out of her as she's dropping by with some invites for all of us here. How about that? We got invited. Nice. And we were just chatting it up about Rush because she's got a cool shirt with the Rush logo and her fiance's name, well, his last name is Rush. So, but I digress. That was Gary Clark as we come together. Gary Clark Jr., if you need him. Also in the mix today, Camper Van Beethoven covering Status Quo. Got pictures of Matchstick Men. And one from Placebo covering the Pixies to start things off. Hour number two, what's happening right now? It's going to keep happening until 2 o'clock. And as we work in one from Firehouse covering Judas Priest here in a couple of minutes, we also have tickets coming up for Voodoo's Odd Shop and their Odd Expo. It is going to be happening with over 40 vendors of odd and art, plus performances of sideshow, magic, and aerialist as well. It's at the Admiral a week from tomorrow on Saturday. You can see more at voodoosoddshop.com. All the details for you there. A chance to win is on the way. Really sad situation with the Mastodon camp. Of course, with Brent Hinds out of the band and then a very untimely passing in that motorcycle accident. Now there is litigation involved. It is just not the way we wanted to see it go. But we do have one from Mastodon, the classic from Zeppelin. Let's remember a better time with the band. Here's Stairway to Heaven on a Friday nooner with your radio station, 89.7 The River.

0: 89.7 The River, you've got another thing coming. That is Firehouse, covering some Judas Priest today and doing a fine, fine job at it. Mastodon and Zeppelin just before that. We're not done. Mick, I got your song request because the problem, Mick, is you email so early that by the time I actually get into work and start sorting through the emails, sometimes it's way down the list. Now, we did have a War Pigs cover earlier today. In fact, we kind of got started really close to the top with one from Faith No More. But Mick wanted to hear something from Zach Sabbath, who, of course, is going to be here tomorrow night, Stir Cove at Harris Casino, along with Black Label Society. Zach's back with Zach Sabbath and Dark Chapel, too. So we already did the one War Pigs cover. I will get you something from Zach Sabbath, Mick, here in just a moment. In the meantime, looks good for some Panic at the Disco. Also still to come, your chance to win with Voodoo's Odd Shop and their Odd Expo coming a week from tomorrow at the Admiral. We'll get to those tickets here in just a couple of minutes and a Metro Minute, too, on 89.7 The River.
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13: And a big boy. All 67 pounds of this shepherd mix are made up of sweetness and loyalty.
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13: 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How's he do with other dogs?
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0: Let's talk about some things. In the Lincoln Metro, the University of Nebraska-Lincoln celebrated the completion of 35 new weather stations with a ribbon-cutting ceremony yesterday at Nebraska's main Maisonette site on East Campus. The Maisonette Weather Station is one of 104 stations located across the state. They collect weather data. It's a network thing. And it helps manage agriculture, natural resources, emergency response, and fire containment across Nebraska. The new stations are funded through UNL's Institute of Agriculture and Natural Resources partnership with the Army Corps of Engineers. An official said this is a step toward ensuring that all Nebraskans are within a 12-mile radius of the Maisonette. Well, here in Iowa, Atlantic kicks off the weekend with Coca-Cola Days today and tomorrow. The soda manufacturer is a big employer in the community. Neighbors can meet the Coca-Cola polar bear, as well as participate in the apple pie baking contest and take part in a tailgate party that starts tonight at 5:30. And also this weekend, the streets of downtown Omaha and North Omaha will also fill with runners Sunday during the Omaha Marathon. That gets started bright and early at 7 o'clock. Good luck, everybody. Multiple distances are included if you're not a full marathon runner. There's a 5K, the half marathon, and the full marathon. That's your Metro Minute for the midday today. Fall Out Boy's ready to go in just a couple of minutes. And this one featured on the Suicide Squad soundtrack, one of many versions we have of Bohemian Rhapsody. Here's Panic at the Disco on a Friday. Noon are all covers on 89.7 The River.

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89.7 The River. We didn't start that fire. We just poured gas on it, though. Fall Out Boy and Billy Joel, of course, they updated some of the lyrics to it, so more of a reimagining, if you will, but the melody is certainly still there. Closing out lunch here shortly. Man, we're almost done. Can you believe it? 712-328-8970. The Odd Fest tickets are coming here in just a few. Rain on and off today. 64 the high. Rain tonight. Overnight, maybe a thunderstorm. More rain in the forecast for Saturday as well, early on, and then late in the day. Finally, by Sunday, you get some relief, a little bit of relief. We're looking forward to that. Currently, right now, here at the River Studios, I don't think we have any actual rain. I'm not looking out the window right now, but I wouldn't be surprised if it is raining. 62 is the temp. 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It is the Midland Difference. 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We appreciate their support all this week. We had the River Crew on location having some fun with them earlier this week. Getting ready to finish things up. I think I might have time for one from Royal Blood here in just a few. If I had a coin, I would flip it. Heads for song one or tails for song two. But instead, I'm just going to go with the first one since I don't have a coin. We're talking Zach Sabbath. Of course, Zach Wilde and Black Label Society tomorrow night, Stir Cove Harris Casino. Zach Sabbath is Zach's Black Sabbath tribute band, and here he is with Children of the Grave on a Friday nooner. 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

0: 89.7 The River, the thunder rolls from All That Remains, the old Garth Brooks classic, and yeah, one from Zach Sabbath, the Children of the Grave cover. Maybe going to get that tomorrow night, because you're going to get a bunch of Black Sabbath songs done by Zach and his band Zach Sabbath after he, of course, welcomes Dark Chapel to the stage, and then he'll come back and play Black Label songs for you, because it's Black Label Society, too. It's a lot of Zach tomorrow. A lot of people are going to see Zach a lot. He's going to play a lot of songs. And Sturcove Harris Casino's got it. See those details, 897theriver.com. It's again, I'm going to take my cold and get out of here, spray down the studio with Lysol so Corey can cut loose here with Amplified Afternoons. But I'm not quite done. Voodoo's Odd Shop and their Odd Expo are ready to go next week at the Emerald, week from tomorrow. 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
6: All right, congratulations on the way out the door. John Wagnon is going to go get his odd on with the Odd Expo, voodoosoddshop.com for all the details. It's a week from tomorrow over at the Admiral. In the meantime, I'm going to slide out of here like Corey Luce wage war. Weezer and Never Tell all locked in. Road Rage 2, he'll kick off the weekend. I'm out with one more cover. Here is Royal Blood and the Knack. 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

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It's Blindfold here on Amplified Afternoons. Getting it going today, it's Corey. Up soon, going to give you a chance to get registered for our grand prize for Monday Night Football. It's a portable party package, which includes a high-def projector, screen, speakers, fire stick, and more. All the details and your chance to get in the registration box for it coming up soon. 4 o'clock today, we'll launch the 4 at 4 with your chance at tickets into Sinister Sydney Frights on Fillmore. They open up for the 2026 season 1 week from today. And 5 o'clock, we launch Road Rage with Hillside House of Hell tickets. They are already open there in Glenwood. And also at the end of Road Rage today, just before 6 o'clock, going to be doing the drawing on all of our Metallica winners. I should say Metallica qualifiers. And we'll make one of them a winner of a pair of tickets to check them out on the M72 World Tour in the round at the 50-yard line, May 29th, Arrowhead Stadium in Kansas City. Here's Papa Roach with Humankind. 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

0: 89.7 The River, new rock from Never Tell, its last breath here on Amplified Afternoons. Monday Night Football, got another one, of course, coming your way in just a few days at Legends Patio Grill and Bar in the Cherry Hills Plaza. Grand prize that night, the Ninja Nutri Plus personal blender. Plus, we'll have tons of river gear, maybe even some concert tickets for you to win as the Eagles and the Bears face off. That game will be on the big screens out at Legends. As you enjoy food and beverage and lots of fun. 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November 30th, we give it away. 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

89.7 The River, the latest from Tame Impala. Loser, river weather outlook for tonight. Rain heavy at times, low of 61. 70 tomorrow under cloudy skies with occasional rain showers. Sunday, doesn't look like any rain in the forecast, but the clouds will remain and we'll top out at 73. 62 currently in the metro. Let's look at weather. 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
0: The Farnham Bridge over I-480 reopens this afternoon, 3 months ahead of schedule. The roughly $20 million bridge includes wider sidewalks, brighter street lighting, and a dedicated bike lane. And of course, it's ready to support the future Omaha streetcar. Also opening today is the first dedicated bookstore in Council Bluffs in at least 15 years. Bridget's Bookshelf on the historic 100 block is locally owned by Mary Aney, who spent 35 years as a public school teacher and librarian. Besides books, the store contains some personal touches, including quilts made from Mary's sister and book reviews written by her granddaughter. Bridget's Bookshelf celebrates its grand opening this evening from 5 to 7 p.m. That's your Metro Minute. We're back with music from Autumn Kings next. 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
1: Well, here we go. It's number one versus number two. The top two teams in the NJCAA will face off yet again. This time, it is Iowa Western football ranked at the top, while Hutchinson holds the second spot. Blue Dragons giving up just 2.5 points per contest while averaging 57 points per game. The last five losses suffered by Iowa Western, every one of them to Hutchinson. The Reavers will have their hands full. The game time set for 12:02. That game on ESPN Plus if you've got a subscription, or listen right here. I'll have the play-by-play with my buddy on the Reaver Sports Network. 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

89.7 The River, the latest from Autumn Kings, Gone, Gone, Gone. The band's first ever top five hit comes to us from their Epiphany release, which dropped a week ago. It's their first album in their 11-year career that they put out on a record label. 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

89.7 The River, the anchor for alternative and rock new music from Lovely the Band. There's Kiss Me Goodbye. Daily WTF soon, and in about an hour, I'll have your chance at Sinister Sydney tickets, good for their opening weekend, which is next weekend in Sydney, Iowa. Beaches in Tennessee from Cage the Elephant right here on the river.

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0: go to Kirksville, Missouri, where smoke signals were used to call police after an alleged crackhead tried to set a house on fire. A man at the scene told police that a crackhead was pounding on the door of his mom's house, and when she didn't answer, the crackhead threw a match onto a mattress that was sitting outside of the home with the intention of setting the home on fire. And then the crackhead
1: up in RUNNOFT.
0: Family members were fortunately able to move the mattress away from the house before the house caught on fire, but the mattress kept on burning, and it was the smoke from the burning mattress that caught the attention of authorities, who searched the area and found an abandoned bag just a couple of houses down. Inside of the bag was a set of matches and the arsonist's wallet. Fail. Turns out his wallet had his ID. His ID had his address. And so police showed up at Firestarter's residence to return his wallet and to make an arrest on a charge of knowingly burning. The 39-year-old alleged crackhead tells police he didn't know anything about the burning mattress incident. Now, I don't know why, but for some reason, police weren't buying it. How many times do I have to tell you that if you're going to set someone's yard mattress on fire, don't leave the matches and your ID two houses down? And as a homeowner, you should probably also not leave your yard mattress so close to your house. There is, however, a silver lining to this story. That bed no longer has...

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2: 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It's Jake. And Scott Hellman was all over social media this past spring promoting My Staff Spotlight before it was even complete. Or was it? 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You can find him on Instagram at Scott Hellman with one L. He's saving the other for Mr. Record Label. 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

0: From Toronto, his name is Scott Hellman. At just 15 years old, he was signed to a development deal by Warner Music Canada, and less than 10 years later, Scott was forming his own label. It's called Faux Fum Records. It's where you can find the new album Pipsqueak with that true-to-life song on it. It's called Mr. Record Label, and it's my staff spotlight.
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89.7 The River, where you hear it first. Stone Over Water, that's new from Death Cab for Cutie. Off of their I Built You a Tower album, which was released earlier this year. Our weather for tonight, we expect rain heavy at times, maybe some thunder and a low of 61. Tomorrow, cloudy with a chance of showers, maybe some thunder, high of 70. Sunday, cloudy, 72 and 63 currently in the metro. 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

0: 89.7 The River, the anchor for alternative and rock. Almost Monday with no more regrets. We are just over 2 weeks away from The Urge and their return to the Metro. This one's coming up on Saturday, October 10th at the Admiral. Along with, you've got the Happy Buddha's Chinese Cuisine in Bellevue is your proud sponsor of this one. 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For The Urge and more, Saturday, October 10th at the Admiral. Coming up soon, I've got a listener constructed 4 at 4 and your chance to win tickets to Sinister Sydney's opening weekend, which is coming up next weekend. 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
0: We got a couple accidents out there. One at 192nd and Q. One on 148th Circle at Stony Brook Boulevard.
5: Traffic is also stop and go in a couple of areas. US 75, big shocker there. Northbound between K-Part and Cornhusker, and southbound between Childs and K-Part. That's all I see at this point. If you see something else, though, please let the Total Traffic Tip Line know. They can be reached at 402-551-CARS. This look at traffic today has been brought to you by Schooley Mitchell. 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Schooley Mitchell does not get paid unless they help businesses of all sizes save. And they can be contacted over at Ryan Lemon, that's Lemon with two M's, .com. He's your local contact for Schooley Mitchell. 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
1: That's right, your four-song playlist rocks the metro weekday afternoons, 4 o'clock. Today it's brought to you by Sinister Sydney, feeding phobias since 2015, open Friday and Saturday nights in October, with over 140,000 square feet of fears coming to life, featuring Clementine's Carnival of Chaos, Green Hollow, Granny's House, and more. They're online at sinistersydney.com. And yeah, I will be giving you a chance today on the 4 at 4 to win tickets, a pair of them, for their opening weekend, which is next weekend, because again, they're open Friday and Saturday nights in October. So October 2nd, October 3rd, those are the dates you have to choose from if you win these tickets from me. Now, it's been a while, but we've got another mystery theme for today. Adam has provided us with this mystery theme, and so here's what we're going to do. The first person who can call me up and correctly identify the mystery, the theme, excuse me, then you get the tickets for opening weekend at Sinister Sydney. And the phone number here is 712-328-8970. If for some reason, and I don't anticipate this happening today, but if for some reason we get all the way through the 4-4 and nobody has correctly identified the theme, then we'll just open it up, do a caller 10 thing at 712-328-8970. Self-Aware from Temper City kicks off Adam's mystery theme 4-4, brought to you by Sinister Sydney on 89.7 The River.

0: bursting at the seams. 89.7 The River, Fireflies from Owl City, putting us right in the middle of this mystery theme 4-4 from Adam. Who's this?
1: My name is Jeffrey.
0: Got a guess on this mystery theme 4-4, Jeffrey?
1: Is it bands with city in the name?
0: You got it. You got it right there on the second song when it first started. You dialed us up. Pretty easy one to solve. Got you in for Sinister Sydney opening weekend next weekend.
1: Awesome. Thank you so much.
0: Yeah, you're welcome. Jeffrey, thanks for rocking the river. Appreciate that. First call in on the guests. I thought that'd be a pretty easy one. I'm trying to refrain on these mystery theme 4-4s from at the top stating how easy or difficult I think it is, because usually I've been wrong. But continuing on with Adam's no longer a mystery theme 4-4, he calls it the City Bands mix. How about Arson City? Here's Not Coming Home on 89.7 The River.

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0: 89.7 The River. There's Marina City with Falling Up and Breaking Down, and it wraps up Adam's No Longer a Mystery theme for The Mystery Was Solved by Jeffrey right when the second song started. It's called the City Bands Mix. All the artists have city in the name. To refresh, we kicked it off with Temper City, then we went to Owl City, then Arson City, followed by Marina City, wrapping it all up. Well done, and congratulations to Jeffrey for getting into Sinister Sydney. Thanks to Sinister Sydney Frights on Fillmore for being the official sponsor this week of the 4 at 4. Their opening weekend is next weekend, and from there, their schedule is pretty easy to remember. They're open Friday and Saturday nights in the month of October. You can get all the details over at SinisterSydney.com. 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And themed or not, yours could hit the airwaves as well. Just drop me an email with the 4 songs that you want to hear, and we'll get a day secured for you and your 4 at 4. We're back with music from Weezer next. 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

89.7, the River, new rock from Avatar, Crying Fire. River weather outlook for tonight. Rain heavy at times, maybe some thunder, low of 61. Cloudy tomorrow with a chance of showers, also maybe some thunder and a high of 70. Sunday, clouds, yes. Rain and thunder, sounds like no. 72 will be our high that day, 63 currently in the metro. 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

0: 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We'll launch it with your chance at tickets into Hillside House of Hell, open for their 2026 season. ScareIowa.com for all the details on that. Before we get there, Saliva and music from the neighborhood is next. Grab that luggage right now, though. 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
1: Florida.
0: We go to Fort Lauderdale, Florida, where yesterday morning fire rescue officials responded to a call about a crane collapsing onto a house. The crane was there to tent the house for termites when the stabilizing footers of the crane were yanked from the ground, causing the crane and the truck that it sat on to overturn, resulting in the boom falling onto the roof of the house. So, they brought in a second crane to remove the first crane from the house, and it also fell onto the house.
2: Fail.
0: Now, somebody had the smart idea of rolling footage on that second crane falling onto the house, which you can see on the Amplified Afternoons Facebook page. Fortunately, nobody was home at the time of the crane crashings, and nobody was injured, except for, of course, the house, which has since been deemed as unsafe. The owner of the crane company was on site, but unsurprisingly declined to comment to local news. Yeah, that's not a good look for your crane company. The news story closes with, quote, "It remains unclear when the two cranes will be removed," end quote. Yeah, or what about how? Third time's a charm?
1: From the treasures of the Keys to the white beaches of the Panhandle, Florida. The place to be.
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0: Westbound Interstate 80, look for an accident on the right shoulder just before 60th Street. That is creating stop-and-go traffic from back at 42nd. We're also stop-and-go on US 75 southbound between Childs and Highway 370. Slow on northbound US 75 between Q and F Streets, and also between Capehart and Cornhusker. And slow on eastbound Interstate 80 between 84th and 60th. That's it. See something else? Please let the Total Traffic Tip Line know. They can be reached at 402-551-CARS. 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
2: That it is. In fact, we got a few things happening here in the next hour. All requests, as Big Voice Guy said. Also, at the end of Road Rage, I'm going to be doing the drawing for all of our Metallica winners from this week. Anytime this week that we played Metallica, you called us up at 712-328-8970. And every 10th caller got into the running to win a pair of tickets to check out Metallica's M72 World Tour May 29th at Arrowhead Stadium. In the round on the 50-yard line with Limp Bizkit and Avatar. Now, tickets did officially become available for that show as of 10 o'clock this morning over at Ticketmaster.com. Congratulations to all of our qualifiers. I'll throw them all into a pot and do a drawing on it just before 6 o'clock at the end of Road Rage. We're kicking it off, though, with your chance at tickets into Hillside House of Hell, your proud sponsor of Road Rage this week. They're open with 50,000 square feet of pure terror, featuring The Sacrifice, Devil's Chapel, Clown Craze 3D, Motel Massacre, and more. And for this Saturday only, that's tomorrow, Amelie McLean, the actress who portrayed the little pale girl from Terrifier 2, is going to be on site for photo ops. Details, tickets, ScareIowa.com, or if you're caller 10, I can get you in with a pair of tickets. Phone number here is 712-328-8970. Good luck to you. Here's Young again from Shinedown, kicking off Road Rage on 89.7 The River.

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1: 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Awesome. 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
0: 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Hillside House of Hell in Glenwood. You can go anytime they're open in the 2026 season.
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89.7 The River, there's new rock from In This Moment. Going to be at Steelhouse Omaha October 8th on the Taste of Chaos Tour with Hollywood Undead and more. Tickets through Ticketmaster, and we got a show happening in the Metro tonight as well, proudly presented by the Metro's Concert Station. This one will be indoors at the Astro. That's good. Modest Mouse, so we'll celebrate that show. It starts at 8 o'clock tonight. Here is Float On the Metro's Concert Station, 89.7 The River.

0: 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About a half hour from now, give or take, going to be doing the drawing on all of our Metallica qualifiers for that M72 World Tour stop May 29th, Arrowhead Stadium in Kansas City. Till then, we continue all request mode at 712-328-8970. And from ashes to new continues Road Rage next.
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2: Aw, well, looky what the cat dragged in. Look here, see? Don't waste my time, kid. 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It's time for Old Times Headlines.
0: Each day, I choose a year at random, and I read an article or an advertisement from an Omaha newspaper from this date on that year. And today, we go back to September 25th, 1982. The Omaha World Herald headline reads, Barber Sarge says return of short hair, a sign of changing times. Sarge Bernard Glacken, proprietor of Sarge's Barbershop in downtown Omaha, sees it as a welcome trend. Quote, I can look out the window and see ears, end quote. That means men are getting shorter haircuts nowadays. Yes, Omaha World Herald, we picked up on that. Glacken, 59, has a crew cut. He calls it a flat top. It's the same style the Marine Corps imposed on him in World War II. He sees no reason to change anything. Rubbing a satisfied hand over his burr head, he opined, quote, in future, all hair will look like this, end quote. He was wrong about that prediction, or maybe not. Not all of the future is here yet. That's the thing about predicting the future, right, is that unless that you predict a specific year or date, you can really never be wrong, because there's always more future to go. Who knows, maybe 2027 will be the year of the flat top. The article continues, he takes a live and let live attitude towards those who prefer long hair. Quote, it's a free country. They can wear their hair any way they please. That's what we fought for. End quote. Glacken believes short hair is symbolic of the country's return to the kind of values he believes in. Quote, short hair is a sign of changing times. Seems like America is more like America. End quote. Yes, for the younger members of my audience, there was once a time where the length of a dude's hair played a major role in the judgment of his character. History's weird, but not as weird as the future, where apparently everybody's going to be wearing flat tops. His barber shop, by the way, was located at 103 South 15th Street, which is the northeast corner of 15th and Douglas Streets in Omaha. That space is now occupied by the Union Pacific headquarters building. And I had to actually get that information, the address, from Sarge's obituary, because nowhere in this two-page article covering Sarge's barbershop did the Omaha World Herald bother to give the location of it. And yes, sadly, Sarge's barbershop wouldn't last another year after this article was printed. And that's because by June of 1983, just 9 months later, Sarge sadly passed away at the age of 60. In the obit, it says he had operated his barbershop for more than 18 years. That means he opened up in 1965, which would have been, I think, a tough time to open a barbershop because the Beatles killed the barbershop in 64. And according to Sarge, ears were only starting to be visible again in 1982. And also, sadly, Sarge didn't live long enough to see the flat-top future.
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11: Well, here we go. It's number one versus number two. The top two teams in the NJCAA will face off yet again. This time, it is Iowa Western football ranked at the top, while Hutchinson holds the second spot. Blue Dragons giving up just 2.5 points per contest while averaging 57 points per game. The last five losses suffered by Iowa Western, every one of them to Hutchinson. The Reavers will have their hands full. The game time set for 12:02. 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
0: Got an accident at 72nd Street southbound at Military Avenue. Traffic is stop and go on US 75 northbound between Capehart Road and Cornhusker Road. And a slow patch on eastbound Interstate 80 between I-680 and 72nd Street. That's it. Not bad for a Friday. 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

89.7 The River, new music from Fontaines, D.C., Marianne. New record from them coming October 16th, titled Dopamine Chamber. It's Road Rage, and our weather for tonight, rain heavy at times, maybe some thunder in the mix. We'll drop down to 61 for a low. Top out at 70 for your Saturday under cloudy skies with a chance of showers and maybe also some thunder. Sunday, we remain cloudy, but it looks like perhaps no precipitation. We shall see. We're looking at a high of 72 for that day. 63 currently in the metro. 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Before Road Rage is all said and done, we'll be doing the drawing for the Metallica tickets for the M72 World Tour stop May 29th at Arrowhead Stadium in Kansas City. Congratulations, best of luck to all of our qualifiers. That's coming up soon. Here's Until the Sun Explodes from Sublime on Road Rage, 89.7 The River.

89.7 The River, it's Road Rage with Always Let You Down. There's Bill Murray featuring A Day to Remember. It's time to do the drawing. Drawing on tickets for Metallica, the M72 World Tour in the round, 50-yard line, Arrowhead Stadium, Kansas City, May 29th, with Limp Bizkit and Avatar. Tickets became officially available at 10 a.m. this morning through Ticketmaster.com for this one. But all week long, we've been getting you registered to win. Anytime you heard a Metallica song on the river this past week, you called us up, and if you were the 10th person to do so, your name got dropped into this jar. And there's a lot of names in here, but I've shaken it up, I've stirred it up, and we're going to go ahead and draw a name right now and hopefully get a hold of and congratulate our winner. So we've got a name here, and let's see who we got. All right, let's see. Let's make a phone call, see if we get in touch with this winner.

0: Ooh, third ring's not looking good. You don't have to answer to win, by the way. It's just nice to be able to talk to the winner. Come on!
1: Hello, you've reached John with Glassmasters. 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Thank you.
0: Glassmasters John! I'm bummed you didn't answer the phone, but maybe you're busy installing some glass, doing what you do. Hopefully not at this hour, though, on a Friday night. Hopefully you're grabbing a beverage or something. But this is Corey over at 89.7 The River, and I am calling because I just drew your name for the Metallica tickets. Yeah, it was you and a lot of other people in the drawing, and we drew your name. So you're on your way May 29th to Arrowhead Stadium, Kansas City for the M72 World Tour. Catch him in the round with Limp Bizkit and Avatar right there at the 50-yard line. Congratulations, John. Have a great weekend. All right, John Earhart has a very nice message waiting for him in his voicemail. Check your voicemail, John. I know a lot of people don't do that nowadays. They're like, I ain't checking my voicemail. You text me if you want to get a hold of me. But we'll be in touch with John when it gets closer to that time, get him set up with those tickets. He qualified on Skin Man's show earlier this week. So, again, congratulations to all of our qualifiers, but there could only be one winner. And it is John. We are all set to come back and do one last check on traffic. And we'll close out Road Rage next here on 89.7 The River.
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6: We got a couple accidents out there. One on southbound 72nd and Military. The other on westbound L at 132nd. And some slow patches. Eastbound Interstate 80 between 84th and 60th. And northbound US 75 between Capehart Road and Cornhusker Road. That's all I got. See something else? Please let the Total Traffic Tip Line know. They can be reached at 402-551-CARS. 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Hi, The River. Who's this? Hi, The River. Who's this?
7: Hey, Corey. This is John Earhart.
6: John, how you doing?
7: Good, how are you?
6: 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Did you check your voicemail?
7: No, but Sir Gregor sent me a text message.
6: 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Hey, congratulations, man. You're going to Metallica in Kansas City.
7: Appreciate it.
6: Yeah, man. Thanks for calling me back. Have a good weekend. Congratulations.
7: Thanks, Corey. Have a good one.
6: And thank you for hanging out with me this afternoon. Hope you have a great weekend. 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Tomorrow, the 22nd annual Out of the Darkness Community Walk for Suicide Prevention. 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And I'll be back on a Psycho Schoolhouse ticket giveaway mode next week as well. 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

89.7 The River, where you hear it first. Papa Roach and Humankind with See You in Hell. Fun fact, that song was actually made for season 2 of Netflix's show Devil May Cry, which is an adaptation of Capcom's popular Devil May Cry video game franchise. Now back to the music. Here's Do It for the Love by Letdown on 89.7 The River.

0: 89.7 The River, your anchor for alternative and rock. That was Gasoline from Cigarettes at Sunset. The band calls their sound possum rock, mixing rock with Appalachian and Americana influences. And that song gets pretty real about needing somebody to pull you back when things start going sideways. And that's a good reminder that sometimes the most important thing that you can do is simply show up for somebody. 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
10: 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All 67 pounds of this shepherd mix are made up of sweetness and loyalty.
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12: Hey, what's up, peeps? It's Ken, back with more new music. This time from Ricky Warwick, who has spent more than four decades building a career on restless creativity, hard work, and a deep-rooted love for rock and roll. On his new album, Fire and Vengeance, the Northern Irish singer-songwriter brings all that experience together, delivering another hard-charging release just 18 months after 2025's Blood Ties. Ricky picked up his first guitar at age 13 before moving with his family to Scotland, and by 1987, he was touring the world with New Model Army and soon afterward formed the Almighty. He's back with new solo music, this new track called Last Chance to Dance on 89.7 The River.

0: That's Last Chance to Dance, new music from Ricky Warwick. He has once again teamed up with former Buck Cherry guitarist Keith Nelson, who co-produced, co-wrote, and played on 2025's Blood Ties. Looks like their partnership continues to click on Fire and Vengeance, which is out now.
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89.7 The River, where you hear it first. That was Fool's Gold from Buffalo Traffic Jam. There's just something about that song that really makes you want to turn it up and just act like you're a main character for 3 minutes. Alrighty, let's take a look at the weather here tonight. We have a low around 62, and tomorrow there will be showers with a slight chance of some thunderstorms. And right now, here at the River Studios, it's currently 62, and it looks like we've got a little bit of a drizzle going on out there. So be safe on that road. And Weather is on the River is brought to you by Midland Credit Union, celebrating the grand reopening of their Council Bluffs branch at 19th and Broadway, newly remodeled indoors and out, to better serve the community and banking investments and competitive loan rates. 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
1: 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That was Winnebago, Lay Low, from Theory of a Dead Man. Sometimes laying low is the move, but sometimes you just got to get out there and do something worth talking about. 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We want to congratulate this week's Kid Who Rocks, Eric. Eric is a true hero, and he saved his father's life after his dad was severely injured in an attack last year. 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